0: Mostly clear skies as we head through the overnight hours. Middle to upper 70s, a light westerly breeze. Should be a beautiful Sunday. Partly to mostly sunny, just a very slight 20% chance of a pop-up shower or storm. It's going to be another hot one, mid-90s Sunday afternoon. A few clouds Sunday night, middle to upper 70s. Sunshine, a mix with a few late-day clouds. Isolated showers or storms Monday, low to mid-90s. Partly sunny and hot Tuesday. This is Precision Weather Meteorologist Russ Murley for The Beach, 92.7.
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2: 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Our colors will fade.

0: 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Mostly sunny sky today. Heat advisory in effect for the afternoon and evening hours as we get into the mid to even upper 90s. The heat index getting over 110 this afternoon. Chance of rain low, less than 20%. Clear sky mid 70s tonight. The chance of rain 30% tomorrow. Heat index again passing 110 for the afternoon. This is Precision Weather Meteorologist Phil Spivak for the Beach 92.7.
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0: 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A mainly sunny sky for today. Temperatures into the mid-90s. A hot day and a heat advisory as the heat index gets between 110 and 115 this afternoon. Tonight we drop back to a mid-70s night with mainly clear sky. And tomorrow it's mid to upper 90s again. Same on Tuesday. Chance of rain a little bit higher today. 30% tomorrow, 40% Tuesday. This is Precision Weather Meteorologist Phil Spivak for the Beach 92.7.
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